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And tonight, let's enjoy life.

0: Antenne Ida Oberstein.
1: 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I was a foolish boy in worn out jeans.

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1: Willkommen zu Hause.
2: You're just like my favorite song going round and round my head. Like my favorite song going round and round my head. 5 days on the